with a puppy, kept me up all Christmas Eve 2 years ago. And it would sure embarrass her when I came in from working late.

hugged my neck. I came home unexpectedly and caught her crying needlessly in the middle of the day. And it was in the early spring when flowers bloom and robins sing, she went away.

want me around. And now I'm back to let you know I can really shake them down.

just one step behind you. '66 seemed like the year I was really going somewhere. We were living in San Francisco.